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0: Show. I'm Elena. Day two is in the books with Scotty McCreary, who did a great job hosting today, by the way.
1: Thank you very much. I tell you what, I'm enjoying it. I'm counting down the hours till tomorrow. I'm going to get my coffee and be ready to rock.
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It's Steve Summers. On Wednesday morning, we talk about Iron Man taking over the streets of Rockford this upcoming weekend. And we talk Wheelie Wednesday with Thomas Gomez at 8:30. 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We'll see you in the morning on 95.3 The Bull.

95.3 The Bull. We are in a busy stretch of country concerts. I'll tell you all about it and what that means coming up next. So we are going to have some fun here in June. I'm telling you.

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Neither one of us looking for three little words, unless those three words were do not disturb. Checkout was supposed to be noon, but we slept until three.

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